0: absolutely right.
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Van Halen at your home for the best in classic rock, 107.5 The Power Loon. What are y'all doing? What's up? Ricky here hopping on, filling in for Slick. He's off, who knows? I think he's actually in Indiana or something, back where he came from. Good, right? I'm just kidding. We all love Slick around here. It's going to be boring tonight without him, right? Yeah, that's what I thought. Here's the Spin Doctors at the Power Loon.

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0: The Georgia Satellites at your home for the best in classic rock, 107.5, the Power Loon. Here we go. Final Power Loon Garage giveaway keyword. It is live. It's going right now. I'll tell you what it is. It's power. P-O-W-E-R. You have until 8:20 to get that entered into the Power Loon mobile app. So head on over there and do so. And another reminder, the prize package is pretty sweet. 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
9: I'm meteorologist Mace Michaels. The heat and humidity builds for the weekend. Partly cloudy tonight, maybe a storm or two. Warm and muggy, a little breezy as well. Lows in the upper 60s. Sunny and hot for the weekend with an extreme heat watch issued. Highs in the mid-90s, heat index climbing to near 100. Some storms Sunday night. Lakes, great food, and friendly faces. It's all in Worthington, Minnesota, and it's worth a look. Currently at 79.
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0: 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I'm scrolling through X or Twitter. It's X. Sorry. I just call it Twitter because that's what I'm used to, all right? And I came across an article here talking about how this new Oral-B toothbrush is worth the splurge. Huh? Do we seriously not have anything better to write about? We're talking about toothbrushes now. Give me a break. I could name a bunch of things to write stories about, or maybe things that could be done, but no, we got to go write about toothbrushes. Who cares? Just go buy the old school. People survived for thousands of years. Well, maybe not thousands of years. Oral-B's only been around for, what, a couple hundred years? Probably not even that. I mean, people back in the Civil War had bad teeth, but who cares? They didn't have these new fancy electric toothbrushes. And maybe I'm just behind the times. Maybe I need to settle down and try one. But for now, the old school way works for me. And at least I'm not brushing my teeth with a twig.
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10: I'm meteorologist Mace Michaels. Heat and humidity builds for the weekend. Partly cloudy tonight, maybe a storm or two, warm and muggy, a little breezy as well, lows in the upper 60s. Sunny and hot for the weekend with an extreme heat watch issued. Highs in the mid-90s, heat index climbing to near 100. some storms Sunday night. Lakes, great food, and friendly faces. It's all in Worthington, Minnesota, and it's worth a look. Right now, it's 76.
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Ricky hanging out with you, filling in for Slick on a fine but kind of warm Friday evening. That's all right. Your final shot at the Power Loon Garage giveaway, your keyword is power. You only have a couple more moments to get that entered, so head over to the Power Loon mobile app, enter that bad boy, and you could be our final qualifier, which we will find out in just a couple of moments. So stick around for that. Here are the Tubes at the Power Loon.

0: Foreigner at your home for the best in classic rock, 107.5, the Power Loon. Here we go. I got the 30th finalist for the Power Loon Garage giveaway. Congratulations to Anna Chadwick from Cottage Grove, Minnesota. You are the last qualifier. So listen up if all the qualifiers are listening. Hopefully you are. Here's the deal. Here's how we're going to determine if you get the logo in your floor or not. We're going to throw all 30 of you in a ring, and the last one to come out gets it. I'm just kidding. I'm totally kidding. Monday morning at 8 o'clock, you better be listening to the Power Loon. That's where we're going to find out who actually wins this thing. So congratulations to all the finalists. That's quite an achievement, by the way. So Monday morning at 8, be listening right here to 107.5, the Power Loon. Zach and Mitch will finally figure out who wins this thing. I'm just dying to know.
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8: I'm meteorologist Mace Michaels. The heat and humidity builds for the weekend. Partly cloudy tonight, maybe a storm or two, warm and muggy, a little breezy as well, lows in the upper 60s. Sunny and hot for the weekend with an extreme heat watch issued. Highs in the mid-90s, heat index climbing to near 100. Some storms Sunday night. Lakes, great food, and friendly faces. It's all in Worthington, Minnesota, and it's worth a look. Right now, it's 76.
0: You've got it locked on to the Brainerd Lakes home for the best in classic rock. It's Peter Frampton at the Power Loon.

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0: Yes, set your home for the best in classic rock, 107.5, The Power Alone. And yes, this is a headline I'm reading. It, seriously, these people, they write about everything. It says Sharon Stone got sick for a month from marijuana withdrawal. Quote, they put so much stuff in it, she says. Okay, number one, I didn't think you could get withdrawals from that stuff. And why are you writing about this? Who cares? Seriously, who cares? If I stopped drinking beer, would I tell the whole world about it? No, probably not. You might notice it, because that's a whole different animal. Beer and marijuana are completely different things. I know people who have gotten withdrawals from alcohol. I used to have them. Now I just drink pretty mildly, and I'm good to go. But, yeah, I mean, really? Got sick for a month? Come on.
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0: 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A huge birthday, by the way, going on today. My buddy Jacob up by Hibbing. Happy birthday, bud. And seriously, one of these days we need to hang out, crash some golf carts, drink some beer, just do some dumb stuff like we used to. Because, dude, we have so many memories. We used to drive truck together a lot, and it's so many memories, I'm telling you. But happy birthday, bud. I hope you had a good day. I know he was working today, so it had to be a good day, right?
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12: I'm meteorologist Mace Michaels. A tornado watch continues through the evening. Partly cloudy tonight, maybe a storm or two, warm and muggy, a little breezy as well, lows in the upper 60s. Sunny and hot for the weekend with an extreme heat watch issued. Highs in the mid-90s, heat index climbing to near 100. Some storms Sunday night. Lakes, great food, and friendly faces. It's all in Worthington, Minnesota, and it's worth a look. It's 74 right now.
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Dire Straits is your home for the best in classic rock. It's 107.5, the Power Loon. We're doing that Walk of Life. Yeah, you know that, right? It's Ricky hanging out with you, filling in for Slick. He's not in jail. I did get confirmation of that. He's down in Indiana for the weekend, but he will be back with you. And coming up in just a couple of moments, a new law coming to Minnesota in August, allegedly. We'll find out all about that coming up in just a couple of moments. In the meantime, here's Bush at the Power Loon.

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0: Bon Jovi, it's your home for the best in classic rock, 107.5, The Power Loon. Here we go, a new law coming to Minnesota, allegedly starting August 1st. Hey, it's my birthday, don't tell anybody. This new law will make grooming a minor a felony. All right, now we're talking. I mean, there's two sides to everything, right? So you can overregulate everything, and all of a sudden, you just have more laws than you know what to do with. And then people think, yeah, they wake up and they're like, yeah, I'm going to go break that law today because I have nothing better to do. But this one seems like it's got good intentions behind it, which is great. I think if you do anything with a kid, it should be a felony or at least prison time. But I'm just going to shut up and sip on my RC Cola because nobody cares what I have to say. We'll be back into the music in just a moment.
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12: I'm meteorologist Mace Michaels. A tornado watch continues through the evening. Partly cloudy tonight, maybe a storm or two, warm and muggy, a little breezy as well, lows in the upper 60s. Sunny and hot for the weekend with an extreme heat watch issued. Highs in the mid-90s, heat index climbing to near 100. Some storms Sunday night. Lakes, great food, and friendly faces. It's all in Worthington, Minnesota, and it's worth a look. It's 74 right now.
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0: 107.5, the Power Loon, your home for the best in classic rock. It's Pink Floyd with Hey You. And, well, according to the internet now, Travis Kelce's leaving Florida on Taylor Swift's jets ahead of Chiefs camp. Who cares? Did I ask to see more about Taylor Swift and Travis Kelce? No. But apparently the news outlets think differently. They think every move they make, they wake up and you got to put it on the news. I don't know, man. I'm just on a rough one today. What's going on here? Every article is just making me mad. I better stop reading stupid articles. Yeah, right. That'll never happen.
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0: Sorry I blew up about the last article, but my goodness, they can only, they breathe and it's on the news. All right, I'm going to shut up and sip on my RC Cola. Here's Jimi Hendrix at the Power Loop.

0: 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I don't know. 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
9: I'm meteorologist Mace Michaels. A tornado watch continues through the evening. Partly cloudy tonight, maybe a storm or two, warm and muggy, a little breezy as well, lows in the upper 60s. Sunny and hot for the weekend with an extreme heat watch issued. Highs in the mid-90s, heat index climbing to near 100. Some storms Sunday night. Lakes, great food, and friendly faces. It's all in Worthington, Minnesota, and it's worth a look. Currently, it's 72 degrees.
0: Rick, after bedtime coming up after 10, so put your seatbelts on and put your kids to bed. Here's Def Leppard at the Power Loop.

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107.5, the Power Loon, your home for the best in classic rock. Zeppelin there just after 10. Ricky with you, filling in for Slick. Rick after bedtime, fully engaged, by the way. Coming up, here's what not to do at Bring Your Kid to Work Day. Here's John Cafferty at the Power Loon.

0: 107.5, the Power Loon. It's Van Halen. It's your home for the best in classic rock. So bring your kid to work day. That's always a fun. I remember when I used to do that with my dad. He's a forester. He still is. I'd go out to the woods and see some logging operations going on, and that was the coolest thing. I'm like, I want to go to work with dad every day. But this guy, I think he's got some sort of a different idea of work, because robbing a pet store apparently was his job that day, and he decided to bring his young son along with him for the ride. Seriously, guy, what's the matter with you? And he got caught, of course, which you usually do when you commit crimes, which is good. I like to see people get caught. But he was missing something quite important. His kid was not with him when he got caught. So I don't know what happened to the kid. Maybe he got sent home to his mother. But there's no way that guy's married, because a woman would have told him he's an idiot a long time ago.
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8: I'm meteorologist Mace Michaels. A tornado watch continues through the evening. Partly cloudy tonight, maybe a storm or two, warm and muggy, a little breezy as well, lows in the upper 60s. Sunny and hot for the weekend with an extreme heat watch issued. Highs in the mid-90s, heat index climbing to near 100. Some storms Sunday night. Lakes, great food, and friendly faces. It's all in Worthington, Minnesota, and it's worth a look. Currently, it's 72 degrees.
0: 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It's Kiss at the Power Loop.

0: Stevie Ray at your home for the best in classic rock. It's 107.5, the Power. A little pride and joy there. So Stevie Ray has been one of my favorites for a long, long time. I used to listen to a radio station up in Duluth, and they would play a lot of Stevie Ray. But my favorite one they played was actually a music bed, and they would talk about dumb idiots, and it was awesome. But the song fits so perfectly. And after hearing it for like a week straight, I'm like, dude, what is this song? It's so good. And they replied back a text message and said, oh, it's Stevie Ray. And I'm like, nice. So that's been one of my favorites for a long time. But Stevie Ray, man, what a good musician. If I could be half the guitar player he is. Oh, if only I could be half.
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10: 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It's Billy Joel at the Power Loop.

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0: It's the late, great Ozzy at your home for the best in classic rock, 107.5, the Power Loon. We lost a good one, man. They're dropping like flies. It's so sad to see. That's why I'm so jealous of my parents. They got to grow up in the era where the musicians were young and the music was just rocking. And me, now, I got to see cover bands and all that other stuff because, well, heck, the ones that I like aren't around anymore. Most of them are dead, which that sucks because for young people who actually like good music, I told my dad this on the air one time. I'm like, why didn't you have me a little earlier, Dad? You know, well, he didn't want to talk about it. And usually when I bring it up at home, he still don't want to talk about it. So I don't know why, but if I could have my wish, man, I'd go back to like 75, maybe be born in 70. Oh, man, I would be so happy if I could do that. But then, of course, there are people that, you don't want that, Ricky. It sucked back then. I'm looking out the window right now. Did it really?
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10: I'm meteorologist Mace Michaels. A tornado watch continues through the evening. Partly cloudy tonight, maybe a storm or two, warm and muggy, a little breezy as well, lows in the upper 60s. Sunny and hot for the weekend with an extreme heat watch issued. Highs in the mid-90s, heat index climbing to near 100. some storms Sunday night. Lakes, great food, and friendly faces. It's all in Worthington, Minnesota, and it's worth a look. It's 71 right now.
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Welcome to 11 p.m. My name's Ricky. I'm hanging out with you, filling in for Slick. He's not in jail, don't worry. I kind of overplayed that bit a little bit, but it's funny because Slick seems like the type of unstable guy, you know, just he blows up one time and he goes to jail, right? It's just, I'm not wrong, am I? Anyways, lots more classic rock. I'm carrying you all the way to midnight. Whatever dumb stories I can come up with here, we'll have another one coming up shortly. Here is Guns N' Roses at the Power Loon.

0: ZZ Top at your home for the best in classic rock. It's 107.5, the Power Loon. So talking about idiots, kind of a theme that I do. People are stupid. I love to talk about it because it's low-hanging fruit. Back in Bay City, Michigan in 2016, this 34-year-old woman drunkenly drove the wrong way on I-75, caused a crash. The best part is she was in her birthday suit, just hanging out. Like, who does that? They drink a bunch of beer. They're like, yeah, I'm going to get in my birthday suit and drive around. Yeah, obviously that did not end up very well for her. She apparently was going fast. It was 5:42 a.m. Jeez Louise. A subscription is required to read the rest of this story. All right, screw you, Google. But, yeah, you get the idea. That's great. I've never once had that thought. Apparently that's like your third time getting caught driving under the influence. I mean, geez Louise, did people ever learn? But maybe the judge was like, hey man, those legs are pretty sweet. Yeah, we'll drop the sentence a little bit. No, I don't think so.
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15: I'm meteorologist Mace Michaels. A tornado watch continues through the evening. Partly cloudy tonight, maybe a storm or two, warm and muggy, a little breezy as well, lows in the upper 60s. Sunny and hot for the weekend with an extreme heat watch issued. Highs in the mid-90s, heat index climbing to near 100. Some storms Sunday night. lakes, great food, and friendly faces. It's all in Worthington, Minnesota, and it's worth a look. It's 71 right now.
0: 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It's Sweet at the Power Loop.

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0: 107.5, the Power Loon, your home for the best in classic rock. It's Journey. Now, hear me out here. You do something once, something bad one time, you should probably get in trouble for it, right? You do it two times, you should probably get in trouble for it. Well, it took this lady three times of giving her ex-lover rat poison to try to kill him before they finally sentenced her with attempted murder. Do you not see? Are we on the same wavelength here? Because if you give somebody rat poison, the goal of it is probably to kill them. All right? And you don't do anything about it until the third time. It takes somebody almost dying three times before you're like, oh, yeah, we should probably charge that dude. Come on, you guys. I do not understand. But I'm going to shut up, drink my RC Cola, and listen to some classic rock because I'm done trying to explain it. People are stupid.
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0: Great Wyatt, it's your home for the best in classic rock. It's 107.5, The Power Loon. We had a texter one time. I was talking about how much I like Great Wyatt, and he goes, that's the only bad song there is. Well, you're not really wrong there. I think Great Wyatt had a lot of better songs, but hey, Once Bitten, Twice Shy. It's classic rock. It fits our genre that we play here on 107.5, The Power Loon. So I'll play it. I have no issue with that. I'm a huge Great Wyatt fan, by the way. I actually like that song. But to the texter who said, yeah, that's the only one that sucks, it's not their best one in my book, but it's still Great Wyatt. And sometimes you got to take the good with the bad. And when it comes to music, I'm just a huge fan of it all, so I'm not gonna nitpick.
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13: I'm meteorologist Mace Michaels. Heat and humidity builds for the weekend. Partly cloudy tonight, maybe a storm or two. Warm and muggy, a little breezy as well. Lows in the upper 60s. Sunny and hot for the weekend with an extreme heat watch issued. Highs in the mid-90s, heat index climbing to near 100. Some storms Sunday night. Lakes, great food, and friendly faces. It's all in Worthington, Minnesota, and it's worth a look. Right now, it's 70 degrees.
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1: I'm meteorologist Mace Michaels. Heat and humidity builds for the weekend. Partly cloudy tonight, maybe a storm or two. Warm and muggy, a little breezy as well. Lows in the upper 60s. Sunny and hot for the weekend with an extreme heat watch issued. Highs in the mid-90s, heat index climbing to near 100. Some storms Sunday night. Lakes, great food, and friendly faces. It's all in Worthington, Minnesota, and it's worth a look. It's 69 degrees right now.
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29: I'm meteorologist Mace Michaels. Heat and humidity builds for the weekend. Partly cloudy tonight, maybe a storm or two. Warm and muggy, a little breezy as well. Lows in the upper 60s. Sunny and hot for the weekend with an extreme heat watch issued. Highs in the mid-90s, heat index climbing to near 100. Some storms Sunday night. Lakes, great food, and friendly faces. It's all in Worthington, Minnesota, and it's worth a look. It's 69 degrees right now.
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1: I'm meteorologist Mace Michaels. Heat and humidity builds for the weekend. Partly cloudy tonight, maybe a storm or two. Warm and muggy, a little breezy as well. Lows in the upper 60s. Sunny and hot for the weekend with an extreme heat watch issued. Highs in the mid-90s, heat index climbing to near 100. Some storms Sunday night. Lakes, great food, and friendly faces. It's all in Worthington, Minnesota, and it's worth a look. It's 69 degrees right now.
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28: I'm meteorologist Mace Michaels. The heat and humidity builds for the weekend. Partly cloudy tonight, maybe a storm or two. Warm and muggy, a little breezy as well. Lows in the upper 60s. Sunny and hot for the weekend with an extreme heat watch issued. Highs in the mid-90s, heat index climbing to near 100. Some storms Sunday night. Lakes, great food, and friendly faces. It's all in Worthington, Minnesota, and it's worth a look. It's 69 degrees right now.
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1: I'm meteorologist Mace Michaels. Heat and humidity builds for the weekend. Partly cloudy tonight, maybe a storm or two, warm and muggy, a little breezy as well, lows in the upper 60s. Sunny and hot for the weekend with an extreme heat watch issued. Highs in the mid-90s, heat index climbing to near 100. Some storms Sunday night. Lakes, great food, and friendly faces. It's all in Worthington, Minnesota, and it's worth a look. Currently at 68.
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9: I'm meteorologist Mace Michaels. Heat and humidity builds for the weekend. Partly cloudy tonight, maybe a storm or two, warm and muggy, a little breezy as well, lows in the upper 60s. Sunny and hot for the weekend with an extreme heat watch issued. Highs in the mid-90s, heat index climbing to near 100. Some storms Sunday night. Lakes, great food, and friendly faces. It's all in Worthington, Minnesota, and it's worth a look. Currently at 68.
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1: With your forecast, I'm Corey Hartman. For today, becoming sunny and warm, a high near 93. For tonight, mostly cloudy, lows around 71. Sunny and hot for Sunday, highs in the mid-90s, heat index over 100. For Sunday night, scattered showers and storms, a low around 70. Sunny and warm again on Monday, breezy, a high of 92. 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Currently 69 degrees.
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1: 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Families are counting
0: 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I know. 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
17: With your forecast, I'm Corey Hartman. For today, becoming sunny and warm, a high near 93. For tonight, mostly cloudy, lows around 71. Sunny and hot for Sunday, highs in the mid-90s, heat index over 100. For Sunday night, scattered showers and storms, a low around 70. Sunny and warm again on Monday, breezy, a high of 92. 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
18: Currently 69 degrees.
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1: With your forecast, I'm Corey Hartman. For today, becoming sunny and warm, a high near 93. For tonight, mostly cloudy, lows around 71. Sunny and hot for Sunday, highs in the mid-90s, heat index over 100. For Sunday night, scattered showers and storms, a low around 70. Sunny and warm again on Monday, breezy, a high of 92. 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Currently 69 degrees.
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0: With your forecast, I'm Corey Hartman. For today, becoming sunny and warm, a high near 93. For tonight, mostly cloudy, lows around 71. Sunny and hot for Sunday, highs in the mid-90s, heat index over 100. For Sunday night, scattered showers and storms, a low around 70. Sunny and warm again on Monday, breezy, a high of 92. 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
1: Currently, 69 degrees.
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4: With your forecast, I'm Corey Hartman. For today, becoming sunny and warm, a high near 93. For tonight, mostly cloudy, lows around 71. Sunny and hot for Sunday, highs in the mid-90s, heat index over 100. For Sunday night, scattered showers and storms, a low around 70. Sunny and warm again on Monday, breezy, a high of 92. 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
5: Currently 69 degrees.
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0: 107.5, the Power Loon Classic, Van Halen. You really got me on a Saturday morning as we take it into another beautiful weekend here in the BLA. Thank you so much for letting me be part of it. I'm Noel, glad to be coming through your FM on a beautiful AM, inviting you to keep it here. Def Leppard and some classic Edgar Winter on the way.
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7: With your forecast, I'm Corey Hartman. For today, becoming sunny and warm, a high near 93. For tonight, mostly cloudy, lows around 71. Sunny and hot for Sunday, highs in the mid-90s, heat index over 100. For Sunday night, scattered showers and storms, a low around 70. Sunny and warm again on Monday, breezy, a high of 92. 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
8: Currently, 69 degrees.
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0: 107.5, the Power Loon, along with the Stones and Miss You, just in front of 7 o'clock. Hope you're having a wonderful start to the weekend. I'm Noel, hanging out till about noon. Some Warrant and Creedence on the way. Of course, Warrant's up at the Midsummer Music Festival happening this weekend. We'll kick it off with Jay Giles after we take a look at your weekend weather next.
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9: With your forecast, I'm Corey Hartman. For today, becoming sunny and warm, a high near 93. For tonight, mostly cloudy, lows around 71. Sunny and hot for Sunday, highs in the mid-90s, heat index over 100. For Sunday night, scattered showers and storms, a low around 70. Sunny and warm again on Monday, breezy, a high of 92. 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Currently 69 degrees.
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0: 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I'm Noel. We're hanging out together until about noon. Hope you're having a great start to your weekend and a wonderful Saturday morning. Santana and AC/DC going to wake things up before 7:30.
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9: With your forecast, I'm Corey Hartman. For today, becoming sunny and warm, a high near 93. For tonight, mostly cloudy, lows around 71. Sunny and hot for Sunday, highs in the mid-90s, heat index over 100. For Sunday night, scattered showers and storms, a low around 70. Sunny and warm again on Monday, breezy, a high of 92. 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Currently, 69 degrees.
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0: That's how you do it. 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Some classic AC/DC. 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

0: 107.5, the Power Loon taking the long way home and heading towards 8 o'clock. Classic Supertramp, of course. Good Saturday morning. I'm Noelle, hanging out with you until about noon. We'll serve up a little Bob Seger and some Zeppelin after 8 o'clock with a look at your weekend weather and Billy Joel next.
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8: With your forecast, I'm Corey Hartman. For today, becoming sunny and warm, a high near 93. For tonight, mostly cloudy, lows around 71. Sunny and hot for Sunday, highs in the mid-90s, heat index over 100. For Sunday night, scattered showers and storms, a low around 70. Sunny and warm again on Monday, breezy, a high of 92. 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
9: Currently, 69 degrees.
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107.5, the Power Loon with our Prince of Darkness, Ozzy Osbourne, Black Sabbath. All things Ozzy this week as we celebrate Ozzy in a year since he's passed. I'm Noel. We're just inside of 8 with Genesis.

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The Power Loon is now rocking the metro on 107.1 HD3 St. Paul, Minneapolis.

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7: With your forecast, I'm Corey Hartman. For today, becoming sunny and warm, a high near 93. For tonight, mostly cloudy, lows around 71. Sunny and hot for Sunday, highs in the mid-90s, heat index over 100. For Sunday night, scattered showers and storms, a low around 70. Sunny and warm again on Monday, breezy, a high of 92. 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

0: 107.5, The Power Loon Rush and Limelight. And I'm Noelle, live from the Danny Wild Studio in Baxter. 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
1: 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Once you try their smash burgers, there's no going back. And the Broster Chicken? Yeah, that's next level goodness. Plus ice cream, cold beer, and cocktails on the patio. Yep, you're winning. So, yeah, let's just say you've been warned. Station 13 in Ironton will have your mouth watering for more and more, but that's totally fine because they're open Thursday through Monday for lunch and dinner. Station 13, where 13 is your lucky number.
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8: With your forecast, I'm Corey Hartman. For today, becoming sunny and warm, a high near 93. For tonight, mostly cloudy, lows around 71. Sunny and hot for Sunday, highs in the mid-90s, heat index over 100. For Sunday night, scattered showers and storms, a low around 70. Sunny and warm again on Monday, breezy, a high of 92. 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Right now, 71 degrees.
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0: 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They're hosting a food drive today. Good morning, I'm Noel. You can find it until 1 o'clock right on Main Street in Crosby, asking you to help them restock the Cuyuna Range food shelf. If you could possibly bring some non-perishable food items to the market today, that would be great. They'll also take some cash donations, as always. The Cuyuna Range Farmers Market is at Cross and Main Street in Crosby. You can't miss it, and they're taking donations until 1.
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9: With your forecast, I'm Corey Hartman. For today, becoming sunny and warm, a high near 93. For tonight, mostly cloudy, lows around 71. Sunny and hot for Sunday, highs in the mid-90s, heat index over 100. For Sunday night, scattered showers and storms, a low around 70. Sunny and warm again on Monday, breezy, a high of 92. 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Right now, 71 degrees.
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0: 107.5, the Power Loon and the late great Petty, of course. The Elbow Foundation is hosting the 2026 Street Fest downtown Brainerd. That is tonight. Going to be a great time. It's the annual Rib Fest right in the parking lot of Sheppy's. 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Rib Awards given out at 8 o'clock tonight. More music from 9 to midnight. 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

0: When I was 7.5, the Power Loon Romantics. What I like about you is you're locked on the Loon. Loon listeners are the best listeners. Thanks for taking us along into the weekend. I'm Noel with you until about noon. If you're a fan of the Romantics, they will be in concert with Toto and Christopher Cross. Three bands, Mystic Lake Amphitheater, and that show is the 26th of August.
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12: With your forecast, I'm Corey Hartman. For today, becoming sunny and warm, a high near 93. For tonight, mostly cloudy, lows around 71. Sunny and hot for Sunday, highs in the mid-90s, heat index over 100. For Sunday night, scattered showers and storms, a low around 70. Sunny and warm again on Monday, breezy, a high of 92. 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

0: 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One more band making a stop at the Mystic Lake Amphitheater. Gosh, they've got some great shows. I don't know who's not stopping there, but if you would like to see Tesla, they'll be there along with Extreme and Motley Crue. The Carnival of Sins tour happening August 21st.
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13: With your forecast, I'm Corey Hartman. For today, becoming sunny and warm, a high near 93. For tonight, mostly cloudy, lows around 71. Sunny and hot for Sunday, highs in the mid-90s, heat index over 100. For Sunday night, scattered showers and storms, a low around 70. Sunny and warm again on Monday, breezy, a high of 92. 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
0: Freddie Mercury would have turned 80 this September. They're throwing a huge party across the pond to celebrate him. Girls, let's make the rock and world go round. Here's Queen.

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0: 107.5, the Power Loon, ladies and gentlemen. There are the Beatles, along with Billy Preston and Get Back. Good morning. I'm Noel with you until noon when we come back. Music on the way from Lenny Kravitz, easy for me to say. Also some classic Journey as they are on their Final Frontiers tour and making a stop down at the Grand Casino Event Center. I believe that is the 4th of October. We'll kick things off with Bad Company after we take a look at your weekend weather right after this.
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10: With your forecast, I'm Corey Hartman. For today, becoming sunny and warm, a high near 93. For tonight, mostly cloudy, lows around 71. Sunny and hot for Sunday, highs in the mid-90s, heat index over 100. For Sunday night, scattered showers and storms, a low around 70. Sunny and warm again on Monday, breezy, a high of 92. 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

0: one hour, 7.5, the Powerloon Rainbow in the Dark, Dio, of course. 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
15: With your forecast, I'm Corey Hartman. For today, becoming sunny and warm, a high near 93. For tonight, mostly cloudy, lows around 71. Sunny and hot for Sunday, highs in the mid-90s, heat index over 100. For Sunday night, scattered showers and storms, a low around 70. Sunny and warm again on Monday, breezy, a high of 92. 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

0: 107.5, the Powerland Classic, Stu and Dan and Reeling in the Years. Brandon Elks invite you out tomorrow to participate in the Elks Batters Up Batting Challenge. It will be at Oscar Christofferson Park, that of course in Baxter. The challenge is open to boys and girls ages 5 to 15. It will be divided into age groups with awards for the top three in each group, and they will advance the district competition. Registration got underway at 11 o'clock. The competition starts at noon, so still a little time for you to get over there. You do need to bring your own bat and helmet if you have them.
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0: 107.5, the Power Loon and Bon Jovi. Wanted dead or alive, I'm Noella about out the door. And of course, we've got Ricky coming in next. We'll have to find out how many beers his neighbor Andy had. So make sure you keep it locked on for that, along with another full hour of the best in classic rock from Foreigner and Peter Frampton, along with Boston, just to name a few. I'm Noella about out the door. Going to go get myself a little summertime Saturday. We'll kick it off with Supertramp after we take a look at your weekend weather and say a goodbye right after this.
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11: With your forecast, I'm Corey Hartman. For today, becoming sunny and warm, a high near 93. For tonight, mostly cloudy, lows around 71. Sunny and hot for Sunday, highs in the mid-90s, heat index over 100. For Sunday night, scattered showers and storms, a low around 70. Sunny and warm again on Monday, breezy, a high of 92. 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Currently, 78 degrees.
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8: It is just after noon here at your home for the best in classic rock. It is 107.5, the Power Loon. My name is Ricky. I'm hopping on the airwaves with you on this sweltering Saturday. We got a heat advisory in effect, so be careful if you're outside. It just, even from sitting here in studio, it looks hot outside, so I'm good. I'm sitting in the air conditioning. I'm loving it. Coming up at around 3:20, how many beers has Andy had? As always, check in with Andy, see what he's up to, see how many beers are down the tubes by 3:20 or so. And somewhere in the 2 o'clock hour, we're going to be joined by a special guest on the phone. Can't tell you who it is because the element of surprise would be gone. But stick around for that. That's going to be fun. Lots more random garbage coming your way as well. But you're here for the music. So let's dive back into it with 38 Special here at 107.5, The Power Loon.

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Z-Top, at your home for the best in classic rock, 107.5, the Power Loon. Those cheap sunglasses are engaged. Those are the only ones I will wear, unless I get a really nice pair for free, but when does that ever happen? I lose sunglasses way too easy, so I just gave up on it. I buy the cheap gas station ones, but heck, even those aren't cheap anymore. I don't know. Here are the Babies, keeping the tunes rolling, Midnight Rendezvous here at the Power Loon.

0: George Thorogood and the Destroyers. It's your home for the best in classic rock, 107.5, The Power Loon. So I was chatting with our very own Logan Veo last night. If you have ever seen the movie Idiocracy, remember the drink Brondo? It's what plants crave. Well, Logan's sitting at the bar last night. He apparently found this new drink. It's called a Vodcade. He sent me a picture of it. He says, screw a Brondo. Vodcade is what plants crave. Because I've been trying to get him to watch Idiocracy for quite a while now. And he says, dude, I've been drinking these at the bar for months now. Brondo just happened to cross my mind, so I had to text you. And I'm like, that's awesome. I love it. But seriously, watch Idiocracy, dude. Come on.
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13: With your forecast, I'm Corey Hartman. For today, becoming sunny and warm, a high near 93. For tonight, mostly cloudy, lows around 71. Sunny and hot for Sunday, highs in the mid-90s, heat index over 100. For Sunday night, scattered showers and storms, a low around 70. Sunny and warm again on Monday, breezy, a high of 92. 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Currently 78 degrees.
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0: Crazy on You. It's hard at your home for the best in classic rock. It's 107.5, The Power Loon. So I'm sitting here looking at my computer, right? And first of all, it says, oh my gosh, it's going to be like 105 today. It's like, okay, settle down. No, it's not. And then it all of a sudden it goes to, oh gee, it's super humid outside. You better be careful. You know, it can't make its mind up. It doesn't know what it wants to do. So I'm just going to say this. It's pretty hot out today, so be careful. Let's see. It just says 79, but I don't believe that. I don't believe that at all because I was outside all morning working. Oh, yeah. Extreme heat warning. There we go. That's what it is. Anyways, more tunes coming up after we pay the bills here quick, including a song request from my mom.
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0: 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Just I want to hear your music on the air, so send me your song requests. Here's one from my mom. It's Kenny Loggins at the Power Loop.

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The Power Loon is now rocking the metro on 107.1 HD3 St. Paul, Minneapolis. Yeah.

0: 107.5, The Power Loon, your home for the best in classic rock with Kansas. Now, my problem, my biggest problem is Facebook Marketplace. I don't have the kind of money to be surfing through there all day, every day. But that doesn't stop me. It just doesn't stop me. Like, let's look at this here. Stereo with speakers, $100. This thing looks like it's from like the 70s. Plays cassettes, records, AM, FM. And it's got, maybe it's from the 80s because it's got the 80s kind of design on it. There's buttons everywhere. I mean, that's just cool. Talk about the algorithm really knowing what you're into. All it shows me is stereo stuff and pull-out couches. What's going on here? And old junk vehicles, like junk. Like 1990 Buick Park Avenue. I could use that in my life. And Facebook knows that. So they're like, hey, Ricky, take this in, and now you're going to think about it, and now you're going to want to buy it. Yes, I know. Probably going to wind up with a 1990 Buick Park Avenue sometime soon. Thanks a lot.
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10: With your forecast, I'm Corey Hartman. For today, becoming sunny and warm, a high near 93. For tonight, mostly cloudy, lows around 71. Sunny and hot for Sunday, highs in the mid-90s, heat index over 100. For Sunday night, scattered showers and storms, a low around 70. Sunny and warm again on Monday, breezy, a high of 92. 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

Eric Clapton at your home for the best in classic rock, 107.5, The Power Loon. Ricky with you on a sweltering Saturday. That was a song request, by the way. Dave and Mikey fishing on Lake Washburn, they wanted to hear a little bit of Clapton. So maybe they scientifically found out that fish like Clapton. So hope you catch a bunch of fish, boys. I know when I was a little kid, my dad would always say, no, we got to turn the radio down. And if we're going to listen to anything, it's got to be country music. And he's like, well, I think the fish like country music. I think he just liked country music. I think that's what was going on. Anyways, let's get back into the classic rock. It's Bob Seger and the Silver Bullet Band here at 107.5, The Power Loon.

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0: 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Sammy Hagar, Little White Lie. I'm not lying to you. Get your song requests into me, 218-829-1075. I've got so many coming in here. I'm just having a hard time getting them all on the air. So just keep them coming, though. And if I don't get to you, I'll make a list and I'll get it next week. How about that?
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14: With your forecast, I'm Corey Hartman. For today, becoming sunny and warm, a high near 93. For tonight, mostly cloudy, lows around 71. Sunny and hot for Sunday, highs in the mid-90s, heat index over 100. For Sunday night, scattered showers and storms, a low around 70. Sunny and warm again on Monday, breezy, a high of 92. 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
0: The Brainerd Lakes home for the best in classic rock. Dylan texted in. He wanted to hear some Ozzy, and for a younger fella, his music vocabulary is on par. This dude knows classic rock, so here you go, buddy. Crank those speakers to 11. It's No More Tears at the Power Loop.

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0: 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It's funny how Mike Judge was so creative and he made those two absolute boneheads. So funny, because there's a lot of cartoons out there where the characters are stupid and it's just not entertaining. But you cut your fingers off with a chainsaw and you're sitting there going, breaking the law. And that's, don't tell me that's not funny, because it is. That's hilarious. It all started with Frog Baseball. That's right. He went to an animation show or something and just kind of showing off his work a little bit. And some dude was like, man, can I have that? He's like, well, this is one of my only tapes. So we went and made some more tapes. This is what I've heard. And the guy's like, man, we got to have this. Everybody kept coming up and they wanted it. And all of a sudden, from Frog Baseball, it turned into just a huge thing called Beavis and Butthead. Yeah, really.
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0: 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If you want to go to places where things are hopping, Ironton Fest is going on right now in beautiful Ironton, Minnesota. They got all sorts of stuff going on. There's a beer garden, a bags tournament, pickleball, 3v3 basketball. The car show is kind of ending right about now, but that doesn't mean the fun is all over. You got all sorts of stuff to do. You can even dunk a firefighter in the dunk tank. Head on over to Ironton for a fun time for the whole family. It's going on right now in beautiful Ironton, Minnesota.
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8: With your forecast, I'm Corey Hartman. For today, becoming sunny and warm, a high near 93. For tonight, mostly cloudy, lows around 71. Sunny and hot for Sunday, highs in the mid-90s, heat index over 100. For Sunday night, scattered showers and storms, a low around 70. Sunny and warm again on Monday, breezy, a high of 92. 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Currently 83 degrees.
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Just after 2 p.m. here at your home for the best in classic rock. It's 107.5 The Power Loon. My name is Ricky. I'm hanging out with you on a sweltering Saturday afternoon. Extreme heat warning going on. Be careful what you do outside. Anyways, coming up in just a couple of moments, some lady sued. You're going to want to stick around to find out why she sued. All I'm going to say right now is that the lady that sued McDonald's over the hot coffee and won opened the door for plenty more morons. That's all I'm going to say. Here's Cheap Trick at the Power Loon.

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0: 107.5, The Power Loon, your home for the best in classic rock, a little Blondie for you. So this lady here, she sued, let's see, where's the company? Who cares? She claimed that a food delivery robot ran her over and gave her spinal issues and all sorts of stuff. Well, this thing was delivering food in a parking ramp, which makes no sense to me. But and this poor 73-year-old lady's working at an Arizona State University parking garage in 2023, and she was just knocked to the ground by this robot who doesn't care. Hello, it's a robot, people. All right, well, she's suing the company that made the robot, Starship Technologies, alleging she suffered serious injuries, spinal fracture. Case is set for a jury trial early next year, which I'm guessing it already happened, but it doesn't. The article doesn't know that because it's kind of an older one. But come on. You probably got in its way. These things are so stupid, they'll wander into active shooting scenes. They don't know. They're robots.
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13: With your forecast, I'm Corey Hartman. For today, becoming sunny and warm, a high near 93. For tonight, mostly cloudy, lows around 71. Sunny and hot for Sunday, highs in the mid-90s, heat index over 100. For Sunday night, scattered showers and storms, a low around 70. Sunny and warm again on Monday, breezy, a high of 92. 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
0: 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Special guest is coming up in just a couple of moments. Stick around, find out who it is. Here's Tom Petty at the Power Louvre.

0: 107.5, The Power Loon, your home for the best in classic rock. Little Van Halen for you. It's time for our special guest. It is Logan Veal from the Afternoon Drive. Now, Logan, I heard you're out and about in Brainerd. Street Fest is going on, right?
1: Yes, sir. Right down here in downtown Brainerd, Elbow Foundation Street Fest in the Laurel Street parking lot just outside of Sheps on 6. The VFW Passport got it all for reference, and whole lot of fun out here, my man. A lot of fun going on out here. Currently, I'm kind of under the tent in the shade where the Brainerd Lakes Women of Today are putting on some a bunch of kids' games. Whole lot of fun there. All the ribs are smoking. The Rib Fest tickets go on sale at 3, but the tasting's not till 6. But if you want to get in on the rib tasting, you need to be here at 3 or get your ticket online because those are going to sell out. They're setting up the stage right now. I'm watching all the roadies get all the speakers wired up and stuff. It's going to be great live music, Bombshell, those guys, and just a whole lot of fun out here, man.
0: That sounds awesome. So you can learn more at shepson6.com/ribs. You said the ribs tasting is at 3?
1: At six o'clock. But they start selling tickets in at the gate at 3. So, again, and they're only selling, I think, 300 is the number. So when they're gone, they're gone. And, like, if you don't have your ticket, you're not going to get to taste the ribs.
0: Gotcha. Well, Street Fest going on in downtown Brainerd. Swing out and say hi to Logan. And, yeah, he'll be out there hanging out. Thanks, Logan.
1: Yeah, man. Thanks for letting me call in. Hey, can I make a quick song request while you got me?
0: Yeah, absolutely. What do you got?
1: All right, so this is actually like one of the last songs I played during my show yesterday, and I got a couple texts from it. It was obviously well-received. I want to hear For Whom the Bell Tolls by Metallica.
0: You got it, buddy. Thanks for talking. We'll chat soon.
1: All right, thanks, Ricky.
0: All right, later, dude.
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0: Lynyrd Skynyrd at your home for the best in classic rock, 107.5, The Power Loon. Nice hot day. Feels like 103 degrees outside. Boy, that's got to be hot tromping around at Street Fest. That's all right, but it seems like a good day to tip back a cold beverage. And speaking of that, how many beers has Andy had? Coming up at 3:20 or so. 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I might just hand out a Power Loon t-shirt. You can also call in with your guess, too. I don't care how you get it to me. Just get your guess in. Call or text 218-829-1075. How many beers has Andy had coming up at around 3:20? That's right around the corner.
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8: With your forecast, I'm Corey Hartman. For today, becoming sunny and warm, a high near 93. For tonight, mostly cloudy, lows around 71. Sunny and hot for Sunday, highs in the mid-90s, heat index over 100. For Sunday night, scattered showers and storms, a low around 70. Sunny and warm again on Monday, breezy, a high of 92. 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

AC/DC, it's your home for the best in classic rock. 107.5, The Power Loon. Ricky, hanging out with you. That one's actually a song request from Keith. He's celebrating his retirement party and birthday right now. So happy birthday and happy retirement. 30-plus years at Anderson Brothers. It is well-deserved, my friend. So thanks for tuning in. They got The Power Loon absolutely cranked. So appreciate that. And coming up in just a couple of moments, how many beers has Andy had? So get your guesses into The Power Loon text line 218-829-1075. 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

0: It's the late, great Ozzy. It's your home for the best in classic rock. It is 107.5, the Power Loon. It's time to find out how many beers Andy's had. But first, we head to the Power Loon text line, like always. Mystery person from the text line says 3. Sue guesses 10.5. Patrick says 8.5. The gals from my favorite gas station say 6. Nicole says 3. Cheryl says 6 as well. And Kathy says 9.5. Oh, the mystery person is Dan. So thanks, Dan, for texting in. All right. Let's find out how many beers Andy's had, shall we? You guys really need to step your game up, first of all. You grossly underestimated Andy. I don't know how he's going to feel about that, but he's had 14 beers. Keep in mind, these are pounders, not just 12-ouncers. And settle down, people, before you get all angry.
1: You can't talk about the fact that it's pounders. Why don't you specify?
0: Settle down. It's hot outside. Andy can drink as much beer as he wants, and we just poke fun at it and make a segment about it on the show. But there you go. 14 beers on a very hot Saturday. It's average par for the course for Mr. Andy. But thanks for playing, everybody. Sue is the closest with 10.5 beers to Andy's 14. So we will try it again next week. Again, thanks for playing. How many beers has Andy had right here at 107.5, the Power Loon?
2: Way up in the Northland, there lived a man named Paul. He went down in history because he was so tall.
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11: With your forecast, I'm Corey Hartman. For today, becoming sunny and warm, a high near 93. For tonight, mostly cloudy, lows around 71. Sunny and hot for Sunday, highs in the mid-90s, heat index over 100. For Sunday night, scattered showers and storms, a low around 70. Sunny and warm again on Monday, breezy, a high of 92. 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
12: 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This one's from Zach. He asked for Guns N' Roses. Here you go. It's Civil War at the Power Loom.
13: What we've got here is failure to communicate. Some men you just can't reach. So you get what we had here last week, which is the way he wants it. Well, he gets it. I don't like it.

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0: 107.5, the Power Loon, your home for the best in classic rock with the Doors, Touch Me. And you're going to want those ribs to touch your tongue tonight at 2026 Street Fest. Oh, man, I wish I could go to that. But apparently the ribs tasting is 6 to 7:30 or until the ribs are sold out. 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I don't know what to tell you. So head over there. Street Fest going on right now. You might even run into our very own Logan Vio, the guy, afternoon drive guy. He is quite fun to talk to, and he's hanging out there all afternoon. So swing on out and say hi to him.
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0: Great Aunt Kathy texted in, and for her song request, she says, Ricky, I'd love to hear your favorite song. I said, oh, that's the first in song request history. That's awesome. I appreciate it. If you guessed Pink Floyd, you'd be correct. It's Empty Spaces and Young Lust at the Power Loon.

Eric, that's 2 yards from United States.

Take me home tonight. It's the Money Man at your home for the best in classic rock. It is 107.5, the Power Loon. It's still hot, ladies and gentlemen. I'm pretty sure you know that if you're outside, but I'm just trying to be helpful and inform the gentle listener of what's going on. 88 right now in the Brainerd Lakes area with a real feel temperature of 102. Ick. Ugh. Good thing my pickup has AC. I tell you what, if my pickup did not have AC, I probably wouldn't leave my house. Because that is just terrible. My old pickup...

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12: I'm meteorologist Mace Michaels. Mostly clear, warm, and muggy tonight with a low in the upper 60s. Extreme heat warning for tomorrow. Mostly sunny and hot. Lots of humidity. Highs in the upper 90s. The heat index in the triple digits. A chance of storms tomorrow night. Low 90s on Monday and a little breezy. Lakes, great food, and friendly faces. It's all in Worthington, Minnesota, and it's worth a look. Right now, we're at 86.
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107.5, The Power Loon, your home for the best in classic rock with the Allman Brothers, Ramblin' Man, as we hit 4 p.m. This is Ricky hanging out with you on a sweltering hot Saturday afternoon. So whether you're out on the boat or sitting in front of the air conditioner, drinking a cold beer even just to stay cool, I got you covered with more classic rock and a stupid story coming up in just a couple of moments. It's such a no-duh. I feel like the headline shouldn't have even been printed, but it was printed, and we're going to talk about it. Here's ZZ Top at The Power Loon.

0: Pat Benatar, it's your home for the best in classic rock, 107.5, the Power Loon. Here's your headline. Yeah, I can't believe I'm reading this. Vending machine burritos recalled in 8 states. Surprise, surprise. Are people getting sick? What's going on? Well, let's talk about it here. Apparently, they were mislabeled. Somebody said they were vegetarian. The label said they were vegetarian, and there was soy and sausage in there. Oh, no! Oh! How could you do that? No illness or allergic reactions have been reported. Well, lucky them. But also a surprise, because something that comes out of a vending machine and it's a burrito? It's like going to a gas station for sushi, all right? You just don't do that. It's not right. It's not cool. And even the names of these things really don't sound that great either. Sprig and Sprout Spicy Breakfast Burrito. That sounds terrible. Text me, 218-829-1075, if you've ever had gas station sushi or vending machine burrito and you actually liked it. I'm genuinely curious on this one.
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9: I'm meteorologist Mace Michaels. Mostly clear, warm, and muggy tonight with a low in the upper 60s. Extreme heat warning for tomorrow. Mostly sunny and hot. Lots of humidity. Highs in the upper 90s. The heat index in the triple digits. A chance of storms tomorrow night. Low 90s on Monday and a little breezy. Lakes, great food, and friendly faces. It's all in Worthington, Minnesota, and it's worth a look. Right now, we're at 86.
0: You've got it locked on to the Brainerd Lakes home for the best in classic rock. Reagan and Johnny are hanging out on the pontoon. Got the loon absolutely cranked. They asked for some Dire Straits. Here you go. It's Money for Nothing at the Power Loon.

0: 107.5, The Power Loon, your home for the best in classic rock. A little Boston as we're smoking our way through a Saturday afternoon. Ricky with you. It's a hot afternoon, that's for sure. So get out on the lake or crack a beer in front of the air conditioner. It's hot. And maybe your air conditioner's warm like mine. Yeah, it's no fun. Hopefully it'll cool down for the work week coming up next week. Ah, gee, why did I say that? Just jinxed it. It ruined the whole weekend. Can't talk about work on Saturday. Ah. Jeez Louise, I'm sorry about that.
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0: No truer words have ever been spoken. This is what we spent all last week doing, and now it's here. It's Loverboy at the Power Loon.

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0: 107.5, The Power Lude, your home for the best in classic rock. Mountain, Mississippi Queen. Back in the day, there was a DJ who went by the name of Coyote J. Calhoun. And he worked for WZBQ in Tuscaloosa, Z102. And he decided to go off format one night. And he was just upset, basically, because his radio station was making him play Madonna. And what was it, Prince? I don't think Prince was around back then. But anyways, just all this new stuff that he didn't like, he thought it should be a classic rock station, so he went off format, and he played Mounted. He made a huge deal about it because he knew his program director was on the way to the studio basically to fire him. So he's like, "Hope you like this, Steve. It's Mountain. We're playing Mountain." It was just hilarious. But yeah, he got fired live on the air. Steve came in and it kicked his butt, to say the least. It was the police had to come and arrest him. It was quite interesting, but yeah, Coyote J. Calhoun of Z102 in Tuscaloosa. Yeah, what a night. That's I know my program director would probably fire me on air too, but that's why I don't go off format, because I follow the rules.
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7: I'm meteorologist Mace Michaels. Mostly clear, warm, and muggy tonight with a low in the upper 60s. Extreme heat warning for tomorrow. Mostly sunny and hot. Lots of humidity. Highs in the upper 90s. The heat index in the triple digits. A chance of storms tomorrow night. Low 90s on Monday and a little breezy. Lakes, great food, and friendly faces. It's all in Worthington, Minnesota, and it's worth a look. Currently, it's 87.
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We're rocking you right now because we're the champions of classic rock in the Brainerd Lakes area. 107.5, the Power Loon. Ricky hanging out with you, playing a little Queen as we jump into 5 p.m. Glad to be with you on a hot, sweltery Saturday. At least I get to spend it where it's nice and cool. Don't have to go outside. And the way home's going to stink. I mean, I got AC, but I got to actually walk outside? Ugh, no way. That's terrible. Let's dive back into the music, shall we? Here's Supertramp at the Power Loon.

0: 107.5, The Power of Loon, your home for the best in classic rock. Tom Petty there with Refugee. This genius crashed his truck into the river trying to drive away from the cops, which is usually not a good idea. And, yeah, he got arrested for that. I'm only reading the headlines because, well, it's just kind of comical. Maybe I might dive into it. It was Chase on Friday night, apparently. He was uninjured and taken into custody without incident. Without incident, you just finished running away from the police. That's a fantastic idea. Yeah, I always go back to the wise words of Chris Rock. I think the guy's a genius. He spoke some very wise words in an educational video about how not to get your butt kicked. And he said, and I quote, "If the cops have to come and get you, they're bringing an ass kicking with them." And that's the truth. that's what happens. I mean, not so much nowadays, but back in the day, oh yeah, before body cameras, yeah, whack, whack, whack, get your butt in the car, dummy.
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13: I'm meteorologist Mace Michaels. Mostly clear, warm, and muggy tonight with a low in the upper 60s. Extreme heat warning for tomorrow. Mostly sunny and hot. Lots of humidity. Highs in the upper 90s. The heat index in the triple digits. A chance of storms tomorrow night. Low 90s on Monday and a little breezy. Lakes, great food, and friendly faces. It's all in Worthington, Minnesota, and it's worth a look. It's 88 right now.
0: You've got it locked on to the Brainerd Lakes home for the best in classic rock. It's Joan Jett at the Power Loon.

0: Led Zeppelin at your home for the best in classic rock, 107.5, the Power Loon. The Black Dog, that's a real thing, by the way. I used to be a truck driver, and I've seen it. It's no joke. It's a thing. Old truck drivers, it was back in the day, used to be able to put on way more miles. I mean, the government really clamped down on how many miles a truck driver can drive nowadays. So if you see it, you're probably running illegal, and you probably shouldn't talk about it. Me, on the other hand, I was agricultural, so we got a bunch of exemptions. So, yeah, I got to put on a lot of miles legally, and I did see the Black Dog. And somebody one time came up, they're like, oh, you know, I saw the Black Dog one time. I'm like, oh, really? Like, where were you driving from? Oh, yeah, I drive down to the cities. I'm like, it's like 2 hours down to the cities. Shut up.
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0: The Marshall Tucker Band at your home for the best in classic rock, 107.5, The Power Lou. And this has been Ricky hanging out with you. I know, I'm going to step outside and leave an air-conditioned studio. What's wrong with me? I know, I'm nuts. I'm an idiot. But it's been fun hanging out with you. I love all the interactions on the text line, by the way. Thanks for texting in, just having conversations. I never did hear anything about the gas station sushi or the vending machine burritos, but we'll get to that next week. I'm sure I'll try to bring it up. Maybe ask Zach if he's ever had one. I don't know. Anyways, I'm stepping out of here in just a moment to let Zach carry you all the way to midnight with more great classic rock. I will catch you all next Saturday.
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3: I'm meteorologist Mace Michaels. Mostly clear, warm and muggy tonight with a low in the upper 60s. Extreme heat warning for tomorrow, mostly sunny and hot. Lots of humidity, highs in the upper 90s, the heat index in the triple digits. A chance of storms tomorrow night. Low 90s on Monday and a little breezy. Lakes, great food, and friendly faces. It's all in Worthington, Minnesota, and it's worth a look. 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
4: 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This is Ricky out of here. I will see you next Saturday. Zach's in just a couple moments. Have a good one, everybody. It's In Excess at the Power Loop.

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9: I'm meteorologist Mace Michaels. Mostly clear, warm, and muggy tonight with a low in the upper 60s. Extreme heat warning for tomorrow. Mostly sunny and hot. Lots of humidity. Highs in the upper 90s. The heat index in the triple digits. A chance of storms tomorrow night. Low 90s on Monday and a little breezy. Lakes, great food, and friendly faces. It's all in Worthington, Minnesota, and it's worth a look. Currently, it's 87.

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0: Station 13 in Ironton may ruin other burgers for you. 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And the Broster chicken? 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Plus ice cream, cold beer, and cocktails on the patio. Yep, you're winning. So yeah, let's just say you've been warned. 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
7: I'm meteorologist Mace Michaels. Mostly clear, warm, and muggy tonight with a low in the upper 60s. Extreme heat warning for tomorrow, mostly sunny and hot. Lots of humidity, highs in the upper 90s, the heat index in the triple digits. A chance of storms tomorrow night, low 90s on Monday, and a little breezy. Lakes, great food, and friendly faces. It's all in Worthington, Minnesota, and it's worth a look. Currently, it's 85.
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